dad talk and whisper in my ear. Tell me that you love me. I love dad talk, that baby talk. Won't you talk like that? I can't take it like that.

eyes wide open all the time. 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